done did a lot of things in my day. I admit it, I don't take back what I say. If I said it, then I meant it. All my life I won a Grammy, but I probably never get it. I ain't never had no trophy or no motherfucking ribbon. Fuck the system, I'm that nigga. Bend the law, cut the rules. I'm about to risk it all. I ain't got too much to lose. Y'all

the moment y'all been waiting for. Like California was your rainfall, and that drought y'all been praying for. My downfall, from the 8 Mile to the South Pass, to the same marshal, that outlaw. If they say it's alright, I might have felt off. I'm back on that bull like the

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They say if it's done in the dark, it's gonna come.

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0: Yes, Nia Jangki.
2: Nia Jangki.
0: Correct?
2: Yeah.
0: Great.
2: Nia Jangki.
0: Great.
2: Oh, no.
0: Oh,
2: great.
0: Great.
2: Great.
0: Okay.
2: Great.
0: Yes, very good.
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0: driven and very strategic. RF bleed, no diamonds are needed. 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Then we wait for TMZ to leak it. 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Smoke. 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Smoke. C-L-I-B, S-E-F-B, A-Ball L-V. I can show you how to bust a brick if you let me. I'm on a gram like confetti, switch is ready. She leanin' on Celine cause she's steppin' into Steffi. Catch a buck 50 like each Pirelli. I got 8 of them, call me Andretti. If I'm not in the telly, sellin' the Yeti. Then I'm boiling your bitch like she in spaghetti. Heavy, circle back and come and get this Kelly. And your ears too if you want a blue like Belly. Lot of Jeffy, Prada Fetty. 9-11s, I'm the who's who with what, pop a heaven. Fuck around and get your body traced trying to test me. Cause niggas that I'm with like to draw when they're sketchy. If they catch me, don't forget me, resurrect me. Buy a dog tag, the same place that they forget me. Ski. No. So be it, so be it. Smoke. So be it, so be it.
1: You ain't solid, ain't valid, you ain't malice. Been quiet, ain't riot, you ain't Paris. 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You ain't believe, God did, you ain't Khaled. All black, back to back, this ain't traffic. Can't wrap your head round that, you ain't average. Y'all tweet, bird talk, we all Paris. Lone Star, cross the border, we like Dallas. 21, gun salute, we been savage.

0: Sophia had moved right up the street, and her lip gloss was popping, she ain't need you to eat. The net gon' call it the way that they see it, but I got the video, I can share and AE it. They wouldn't believe it, but I can't unsee it. Lucky I ain't TMZ it. So be it, so be it.
1: This is culture, it's appropriate.
0: So be it, so be it. Smoke.

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Now do you think I was crazy? I may have been a

0: 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The way he described it, well, he said I'd be better dead than alive. I didn't listen to his jive. I knew all along he was all wrong, and I knew that he thought I was crazy, but I'm not. Oh no,
1: oh no, no.
0: My analyst told me that I was right out of my head, but I said, dear doctor, yeah, I think that it's you instead. Cause I have got a thing that's unique and new. It proves that I'll have the last laugh on you. Cause instead of one head, I got two. And you know, two heads.

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I run out of money and luck, so I phoned me a ride down to Macon, Georgia, on an overloaded poultry truck.

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Ninja, Raga Sonic, Yannis Odua, Trio Dubbing, Tyro, Marcus Gat, Nec Marron, Max Livio, Thomas Walk, Mo, Calamity, Generation, Maxo, Melan Manaza, Basil, Volodia, Dev Silence, Bayaka, Vanupier, Flox, 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

says it's yours. 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Is it Ryan? 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I promise, I'm honored. 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I like to thank Trisha, the mother of my daughter. I couldn't have done it without you all in my corner. Especially the bands, the answers, the beginning. Supported the music, allowed us to be independent. And I know I shouldn't be long-winded. 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Me, me, me, my image, my songs, my self-interest. One big reality show that is scripted, and I can keep trying or get out the competition. I'd rather run out of my 15 minutes than have life pass me by and I forget to live it. But that doesn't mean retirement, but I don't like who I am in this environment. I forgot what this art's for. I didn't get through freshman year to drop out as a sophomore. Here I am in this arena, yeah, I'm scared. Got the people's attention, don't wanna lose it here. Thinking about my career, miserable here. But wanna make sure I'm invited next year to the same damn party. Celebrities are out. Same lights there, same fake smiles. Same big budget production, I know now who I am. When the lights go out and it falls down and the curtain closes, nobody knows. Just wanted to throw up the rock, wanted to be home. Wanted to be Wayne with the accent from the nose. Thought I'd feel better than the award show. I guess I showed up late. Almost got cut off from the front gate just in time. What will I say? I'm trying to explain. It's a little mess, I think. I guess I showed up late. Almost got cut off from the front gate just in time. What will I say? I'm trying to explain. It's

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1: 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I've traveled many roads, and not all of them were good. The foolish ones taught more to me than the wise ones ever could.

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There were times I did not take. There were mysteries I could not unravel. Even you was mine.

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There were mysteries that I left unraveled. Leaving you was my only mistake. 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

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Dig it now. Chips like a boomerang. 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

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But I don't claim to know you any better than

When I was in the third grade, I thought that I was gay, cause I could draw my uncle words and I kept my room straight. I told my mom, tears rushing down my face. She's like, Ben, you've loved girls since before pre-K. Sure. I guess she had a point, didn't she? Bunch of stereotypes all in my head. I remember doing the math, like, yeah, I'm good at literally a preconceived idea of what it all meant. For those that like the same sex, have the characteristics, the right-wing conservatives think it's a decision. You can be cured with some treatment and religion, man-made rewiring of a predisposition, playing God. Oh nah, here we go. America the brave, still fears what we don't know. God loves all his children, it's somehow forgotten. But we paraphrase a book written 3,500 years ago. I don't know.

I was gay, I would think hip-hop hates me. Have you read the YouTube comments lately? Man, that's gay, gets dropped on the daily. We become so numb to what we're saying. A culture founded from oppression, yet we don't have acceptance for. Call each other faggots behind the keys of a message board. A word rooted in hate, yet our genre still ignores it. Gay is synonymous with the lesser. It's the same hate that's caused wars from religion, gender to skin color, the complexion of your pigment. The same fight that led people to walkouts and sit-ins. It's human rights for everybody, there is no difference. Live on, be yourself. When I was in church, they taught me something else. If you preach hate at the service, those words aren't anointed. That holy water that you soak in has been poisoned. When everyone else is more comfortable remaining voiceless, rather than fighting for humans that have had their rights stolen. I might not be the same, but that's not important. No freedom to what you think. Damn right I support it.

press play, don't press pause. Progress march on, with the veil over our eyes. We turn our back on the cause, till the day that my uncles can be united by law. And kids are walking around the hallway, plagued by pain in their heart. A world so hateful, some would rather die than be who they are. And a certificate on paper isn't gonna solve it all, but it's a damn good place to start. No law's gonna change us, we have to change us. Whatever God you believe in, we come from the same one. Strip away the fear, underneath it's all the same love. About time.